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Bob 93.3, I'm saying it was hot today, and it's going to be hot tomorrow and for the foreseeable future. Tonight, partly cloudy, down to 76. Tomorrow, sunshine, showers, and thunderstorms possible. In the afternoon, we're going to get up to 96 tomorrow. Heat index coming in around 105. So hydrate and find some shade tomorrow, all right?

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Thank you for listening to Carolina's number one hit music station, Bob 93.3. I am Zach. I'm out of here. I'll be back with you tomorrow at 6. We'll wrap up the work week and we'll have some fun. Gracie Abrams now. It's Hit the Wall. Have a good one. See ya.

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I'm a demon lord. Fall off what? I ain't seen the horse. 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

She'll be all right. 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
3: Hey, y'all. Hey.
4: How are you doing?
3: Well, today is Friday, right? So, not so great. You know, most people look at Friday as like, yes, we're going to get some time off. We're going to have fun this week. I look at Friday like, oh, my God, this week flew by and I didn't get half the stuff done I was supposed to get done.
5: Really?
3: Mm-hmm. Yeah.
4: Well, you do too many jobs. That's half the problem.
3: Well, that, and then I did my work yesterday from one of my remote office locations, which is one of the cigar lounges. But I get more work done in there than I do sitting here, because there's not a TV there that I have control of. You know, there's not a recliner there that I can just say, all right, I'm just gonna take a break and then doze off, you know, for 30 minutes.
4: Yeah.
3: You know, that kind of stuff, which doesn't happen often, but still I get distracted. I'm like right now, I can see my chair over there in the studio. And even though I'm not in it and I'm not literally falling asleep in it, I can look over there and my mind goes to, I wish I was in that chair falling asleep right now. And then I'm gone. You know what I mean? I'm not
4: absolutely
3: on doing the thing.
4: Well, your mind can go a lot of different places in the house. Like, you know,
3: Yeah.
4: You have food, you have beds, you have, you know, the whole thing.
3: Yeah. Speaking of food, I saw a recipe yesterday, because that's my whole Al Gore rhythm. It's recipes, politics, fights, street fights, you know. And I think that's it. But anyway, one of the recipes popped up. Oh, baseball is the other one. It's called a taco corn dog.
4: What?
3: Y'all know the guy, Pepper Belly Pete is his name, and he's the big Texas guy with the overalls, and he'll go, I'll tell you, kind of like Hank Hill. Yeah. Once you make these, you won't go back to making tacos the old-fashioned way. So he makes the taco meat, mixes the cheese in with it, and then freezes it. Well, actually, no, then he lets it cool and then molds that, because the cheese acts as a binding agent, molds it around the stick into the shape of corn dogs, freezes it, then dips it in corn dog batter and deep fries it. So it looks exactly like a corn dog, but when you bite into it, instead of having a weenie in there, there is taco meat.
4: Oh, yum.
3: Now, most people will shy away from molded meat.
5: Yeah.
3: You know, meat that's been molded into a certain shape. That's why they don't like the McRib. But I have no problem with it.
4: I don't either.
3: A hamburger patty is molded meat.
5: Sure.
4: When you call it molded meat, it sounds worse than what it is.
3: Maybe I should say formed meat. Yeah.
5: That's better.
3: Not, it doesn't have mold on it. It's formed meat.
4: Formed meat, yeah.
6: You ain't never going to eat tacos again after you have one of these. It's like, I beg to differ.
4: Yeah.
3: What?
4: I mean, I would eat that for sure.
3: Yeah. But no, I wouldn't have it replacing a corn dog.
4: No.
3: You can just take the taco meat and put cornbread batter over the top of it and bake it. Be the same thing.
4: Yeah.
3: You know, with a little jiffy.
5: Sure.
4: Yes.
3: Mm-hmm. All right.
6: Easier. Well, I'm so glad we could fix that.
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3: You know how I get accused of nitpicking the language? You know, like I pay too much attention to little things that people say and all that. And I don't do it to criticize. A lot of times I'm doing it because I'm interested in, I think it's super interesting how language changes through the years. Just like Lindsay, right before we came back on the air, said, I need a coffee. That was never before the modern day coffee places came into play. Mm-hmm. That was never said that way. You need a cup of coffee.
4: Yeah. Or I need coffee.
3: Just either. I need coffee. I'm going to get some coffee.
4: Yes.
3: Okay. Or I'm going to get a cup of coffee. Y'all need anything? It was always a cup of, or just a cup. It never was a coffee. Like you would say a Coke.
4: Yes.
5: Yep.
4: Yeah.
3: I need a Coke. And you would never say, I need a tea.
5: No.
3: You wouldn't say that either.
5: No, that's weird. That sounds weird.
4: Yeah.
3: And then why? Because they sell individual tea in the store, like they do Cokes and Sprite and all that. So what would you call that? Like that, what's it called? The whatever leaf or Lipton 16-ounce bottle of tea.
4: Yeah.
3: Would you say, I'm going to get a tea? No, you'd say and you're not going to get a cup of tea or.
4: You're going to get a net.
3: Growing up, my family said a glass of tea.
5: Yeah.
3: You know, so that I never saw anybody in my family drink tea out of a cup.
5: No, it's very, that's European. Like they drink a cup of tea. We have a glass of tea. We have a cup of coffee.
3: Sure.
4: Yeah. I want to drink a cup of tea though. When I see Europeans on TV do it, I'm like, it looks so good, but it's never good.
5: It's never good.
3: Yeah. I'm like that with whiskey.
4: Same.
3: I see people in movies and all drinking it. I think, man, surely there's got to be some way I would like that. But every time I try it, that show The Ranch, you know, with Ashton Kutcher and Sam Elliott, when I first watched that show, I was like, man, that looks so good. They're just chilling, always drinking whiskey on the porch.
4: Yeah.
3: And it sucks. I hate it.
4: It looks like they're so refreshed.
3: Mm-hmm. Oh, God, that's what it means when you say, I need a drink.
5: Yeah.
3: I just need some bourbon.
4: Yeah.
5: I have one of those too. When they have the full English breakfast, I'm like, oh, that's a lot of food on there. And you're like, oh, baked beans. I could maybe get into that with my eggs or something. And then you find out like, what is that? And they're like, oh, that's the blood sausage. And you're like, blood sausage.
4: Yeah.
5: Yeah. It's black. This is black pudding. You're like, ugh.
4: It looks so good. Yeah.
3: I like beans with breakfast because I like a Mexico breakfast.
4: Well,
5: yeah. Okay. Yeah.
3: You know, I take them eggs, man. I put them in a tortilla, throw them refried beans on there. And, oh, just build it up like a dang breakfast

0: Vegeta.
1: Oh, so good.
2: That is good.
0: Uh-huh. But okay, so you need a coffee, Lindsay.
1: A coffee. Yeah, I need a coffee.
0: Do you have your little coffee maker right in front of you?
1: I know, and no pods. You know how it goes.
0: Yeah.
1: Go downstairs.
0: You don't have a pod to pee in or a window to throw it out of.
1: Yeah.
0: I get you. All right. Well, let's take a break strictly so you can go get a coffee, okay?
1: Sounds good.
0: All right.
3: This is the TJ and Regan Show.
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1: Thank you for being part of the new radio explosion.
3: Yes. Happy Friday.
4: TJ has long said that a sign of being a real man is having a cooler. And you still stand by that?
3: Yeah. Good. I call it an ice chest most of the time.
4: An ice chest.
3: Yeah.
4: So if you don't have a cooler, you're not a real man, or an ice chest, you're not a real man.
3: Yeah.
4: Is that
3: not being an adult? Yeah.
4: Is it more manly to have an ice chest or a watch, a wristwatch?
3: A watch.
4: You think?
3: Yeah. Yeah. Everybody needs a watch.
4: My dad has one of these, and it is the summer, so I'm starting to grill a little bit more. And last year, my dad is like you with the ice chest. He's like, you got to get a grill. I'm like, well, Dad, I live by myself. He was like for years trying to get me a grill. And I always say like, I don't really know how to do it that well. And I don't know that it, don't worry about it. But last year he pulled the trigger. He's like, you're getting the grill this year. And since he's got me this grill, he got me a 28 inch grill, which if you're thinking about that in your head, it's a big grill. Mm-hmm. it's enough to feed a big family. And I was wanting, you know, something smaller if he was dead set on getting it for me. So he gets me this huge Weber charcoal grill, and I'm still learning how to do it. I'm by no means a grill master, but now every time he comes over to my house, he makes the same comment. He pulls up in my driveway. He sees the grill and he goes, you're not grilling, are you? I'm like, no, Dad, every time. And I'll go, no, Dad, I grill, but it's like, you know, and I always make the same speech. I go, you know, it's weird. If I just want to make two hot dogs, I'm not going to light up a whole chimney of charcoal. And it's just like more, it's a lot of work for one person.
3: Yeah.
5: Yes.
3: I've got to do where the propane grill is more handy, because it doesn't take anything to fire it up and, you know, throw a couple of hot dogs on it and then be done with it. But yeah, you're right. If you're having to get charcoal and do all of that, which charcoal is a better taste than, I mean, it's better, but
4: yeah,
3: not in a hurry.
4: Not in a hurry, and not really for one person. So, but he was never a propane guy. He was always like the charcoal. And, and one thing I've learned is I've been watching YouTubers like teach me how to grill something. So I'm watching all these YouTubers on their charcoal grills, and they always have the same thing. We use a two zone method. We've got a hot side and a cool side. And remember, if you lift that lid, if you're looking, you ain't cooking, meaning you always have the lid on it. Well, my dad was the opposite. I don't think he uses that lid. When he's grilling on a grill, there are flames shooting up 4 feet into the air. And when I made the point, I said, Dad, they all use the lid on it. And he goes, well, if you put the lid on it, it's not going to taste like anything. You need those flames to kiss the meat.
5: Kiss the meat.
4: Maybe you're right, but everybody seems to be doing it this one way, and you were not.
3: Yeah, I think that the grill is shaped the way it is with that big dome lid because the smoke is what flavors. That's the flavor you're getting, is the smoke.
4: But it makes sense. Like,
3: it makes sense to, you know, you want to have the flames licking the meat. At the restaurant.
4: But you now
3: Burger King, the flames are coming right on the patty.
5: Exactly. I love that.
4: But now I realize why when he was cooking dinner was ready in about 4 minutes, because he's cooking over about 800 degrees.
5: Yeah.
4: Everything's done in about 38 seconds.
5: And if you look away, he's charring it.
4: It's black.
3: And everything tastes like lighter fluid.
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15: Okay, I have a question. This is for Lindsay and all of the ladies listening. But in order to answer this question the right way, I'm going to ask that you please just try your very best to suspend your hormones and lust to give an honest answer about this, to really try to answer it without your hormones kicking in and your lust kicking in.
16: It's going to be hard, but I'll do it.
15: Okay. Why would David Beckham need a star on the Hollywood Walk of Fame, which he just got? What does David Beckham do that warrants being on the Hollywood Walk of Fame? He's a sports figure. He's not a movie star. He's not a TV person. He's not a singer. He's not an entertainer. Why is he on the Hollywood Walk of Fame?
16: Okay, it's not because he's hot. It's not because I want to be with him. It's not. Okay, I agree with you. I agree with you.
15: But I know anybody can buy one of those. You know, you can apply for one and then you pay for it and all that. But why? They still have to approve you. You know, I can't just go if I've got, you know, a ton of money and say, hey, I want a star on the Hollywood Walk of Fame. They'll be like, well, who are you?
17: Yeah.
15: But he is famous. So is that the qualification? You just have to be famous and be willing to pay all of the money that it takes or get somebody to sponsor you to be on the Hollywood Walk of Fame?
16: I always thought it was actors and actresses, always.
15: Yeah. Or singers, you know, entertainers.
16: And singers. Yeah. But I thought that was it. But now maybe they're doing sports. I don't know.
15: Well, there are radio people.
16: Oh, really?
15: On there. Yeah. This guy that we were friends with is a legendary radio person in LA named Shotgun Tom Kelly. He had a star, and we were in Hollywood for a conference, and he said, "Hey, you guys want to go see my star?" And he was like, "Sure." And we were cool. Yeah, let's go. We didn't realize that it was about a mile away that we had to walk to, which we would have still gone anyway. I mean, you know, he was excited about it. But, you know, we had done been in them beers after the sessions and everything. And, it was hot walking all the way down there. But yeah, there are radio people who have those.
16: So who else am I missing that I didn't know? So radio people,
15: I don't know. And there aren't many radio people that, you know, I'm sure, you know, the big ones like Ryan Seacrest probably has one.
1: Yeah.
15: Rick Dees. You know, case to case, but they go beyond just being radio hosts.
16: Yeah.
15: I know there's a guy named Bill Handel that I like, who's an attorney. You remember, Lindsay, when we went to American Idol and I went and sat in with that morning show guy that I like so much?
16: Yes.
15: It's Bill Handel. And he has a star on, but he's an LA radio icon.
16: Oh.
15: We need a radio walk of fame in Mooresville, North Carolina, where I live.
16: Yeah.
15: It's a short
16: one. We're going to put a star on there.
15: Yeah, downtown Mooresville.
1: There's only two people I know that would be on it.
16: Yeah.
1: It's not me. One of them's not me.
16: It's not me.
15: Yeah, but that's all we need, really.
1: Yeah.
15: Just two.
0: More TJ and Riggins coming up.

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3: Hey. Coming up in just a little bit, Reagan's weekend review. 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I wanted to share with you one of my favorite text messages that I got into my political show last night. You're going to love this. There were several that were in the running, but this was my favorite. I truly pray for you, you KKK white supremacist. Go to hell. Free yourself, moron.
4: What?
3: And moron is spelled M-O-R-R-O-N.
4: Oh.
5: That's even better.
3: Yeah.
5: M-O-R-R-O-N. You moron.
4: You know there's misspelled words in that sentence.
5: Oh, yeah, yay. Yeah. So hateful, so angry at 7 p.m. Eastern on a weeknight.
4: Have you ever been so angry about something so minute? You know what I'm saying?
3: What, just somebody who you don't really know how to argue with them on, you know, facts or something, and you just start hurling the same insult over and over and over just because you think that's the worst thing you can say to them? No.
4: Yeah. Or, I mean,
3: be so, wife, so well, I don't do that.
4: Right. Or be so passionate about something in the scheme of things that's insignificant. Not saying you're insignificant, but you know what I'm saying. Like, in the scheme of the world.
3: Yeah. But, I mean, that's what you want. You want to get people emotionally attached in some way or another. And I would say that person's emotionally attached to me.
5: I'd say so. Well, Harley doesn't miss a word that comes out of your mouth.
4: Obsessed.
3: Yeah. So you got to think that even if it's, you know, unintentional on their part, they are getting smarter.
5: Hopefully.
3: Somehow it's getting in.
5: Wait. That comes in as a text message?
3: Yeah.
5: Okay, yeah. So somebody like types that out. And I see them with their little thumbs padding away on their little iPhone. You KKK moron.
4: How do you spell moron?
5: Yeah.
3: Probably mad because we got rid of our fax machine.
5: Yeah, right. Yeah. Exactly.
3: I used to fax every day.
5: Oh, my gosh. That's crazy.
3: Yeah, we still get, I mean, there are people complaining because, the radio station switched from, this is the one that I do my other show on. It was the oldest AM radio station in the North Carolina, 104, 105 years old, something like that. And then they switched a few months ago to an FM signal and people are complaining. I can't believe you turned your back on AM. You know, they're trying to get it like the land where the tower is and all. They're trying to get that as a historical site so nobody can do anything with it and all that, which I kind of get that. That's, you know, that's a big deal.
4: Yeah.
3: But I'm just saying they're going to be complaining about something.
4: Yeah. Always.
3: It just seems that they wait until at night before they start really unloading.
4: Yeah.
3: You don't have anything to do with me. It's just the time of day, right?
4: Right.
5: Gotta be.
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1: So, Lindsay, what is a dirty soda? I know those Mormon wives are the ones that made that a popular thing. What is a dirty soda?
2: So a dirty soda is the actual soda that you pick, whether it's Coke, Dr. Pepper, you know, whatever, with a splash or maybe a heavy splash of cream. It could be vanilla, coconut cream, you know, just you got to make it creamy.
1: Okay. But does it have to be a caffeine-free soft drink? Since they're Mormons, they're not allowed to have caffeine.
2: They drink the caffeine. I'm not sure about the, I think the rules are loose on the sodas these days.
1: Okay. So I know when I was growing up, I had some Mormon friends and they were not allowed to drink any dark soft drinks. They all had to be Sprite or 7-Up because they didn't have caffeine in them. Okay. Well, one of my pet peeves in this world is when somebody feels the need to come out and point out how fattening something is or how unhealthy something is. Like the people who have gone on record now and made videos talking about how unhealthy these Kool-Aid pineapples are and how much sugar you're adding to that. And okay, get over yourself. People know that. Nobody is walking around going, you know what? These pineapples are good for you. I mean, when you take pineapple spears that are soaking in pineapple syrup to begin with, and then you mix Kool-Aid and about 2 cups of sugar in with them and then let them infuse –

0: You know, that's on a basically a diet program where you're going to lose a lot of weight. I've never been so healthy in my life.
1: Yeah, exactly.
0: So now they've said somebody put out dirty sodas may be popular, but they're definitely not healthy.
1: Okay.
0: They can easily deliver 250 to 400 calories and 55 to 70 grams of sugar.
2: Okay. Yeah.
0: All right. Thank you.
1: Oh my God,
0: so brilliant. Thank you for pointing that out. You've saved us.
2: Yeah.
0: I don't even know what it was, but there's no way hearing something called a dirty soda that I'm going to say, oh, you know what? I bet that's vitamin packed.
1: Yeah. Sounds nutritious.
0: You know, that's probably like one of those grass shots you get at the health food store.
1: Yeah.
0: You know
1: what?
0: What?
1: It's the same thing as a Starbucks coffee, whatever you're getting, but no one ever says anything about those, you
2: yeah.
1: know?
2: Yeah.
1: It's the exact same thing.
0: But this guy has a better take on the dirty sodas. I'm going to go with him.
3: No, I do not want a dirty soda, for I am not a Mormon trying to pull a fast one on my Lord and Savior. You can keep that gross in Utah. Thank you.
1: That's hilarious. They are delicious, though.
4: Makes a good point.
0: Now, are these the dirty sodas you're talking about that are delicious? Are they already, like, are they marketed that way? Like these Mormon housewives or Mormon wives have come up with product, or you're making them yourself?
1: Yeah, I go to this place with the kids and they make them. Like they do whatever. So they have 1,000 sodas, 1,000 yeah. creams. Then you can add lime or raspberry or strawberries. It's just cute.
0: All right. Well, let me tell you this. You know that's not healthy, right?
1: Got it. I noticed.
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1: Hit us.
2: This is my excitement about the Now Trending.
3: That's right. TJ's very fired up. See, you can hear him. You can hear him screaming. He's so excited. But he's probably not as excited as the New York Knicks fans are. Game 5 happens on Saturday. The New York Knicks lead the San Antonio Spurs in the NBA Finals 3-1. And I know the NBA's got to be loving it because there seems to be a genuine, real excitement about the NBA Finals this year, which isn't always the case. So the New York Knicks fans, they obviously haven't had a lot to celebrate for the last couple decades. I forget. I think it was in the 70s, right, when they last won.
2: Yeah, and I don't think they've been in the championship since 1993.
3: Crazy.
2: I think that's it, yeah.
3: So
2: I hate that.
3: Do you?
2: Yeah, I don't want New York doing anything well.
4: I want them to lose.
2: You know, I don't follow basketball, so I have to look at each team when it comes to something like this, and, you know, I don't. I've seen those New York Knicks fans acting a fool and everything. I don't want them having joy.
3: I was going to bring that up. The videos that you've seen of these New York Knicks fans harassing San Antonio Spurs fans while they're in New York. I mean, they're hounding their surrounding Spurs fans, demanding that they take off their jersey. I saw one guy hold a lighter up to a fan's head, trying to light his hair on fire as he's walking down the sidewalk. Now,
2: yeah, they're uncivilized.
3: I mean, to say the least, uncivilized. I think they're criminals. Some of these
2: savages.
3: It's crazy, but I gotta believe that the NBA is like, this is great. We want this thing to go 7 games. We want people watching the NBA finals. But yeah, I mean, the scenes afterwards have just been insane. After Game 4, New York Knicks fans gathered around the Spurs hotel and waited for the players to come off, and they were throwing things at the players and hurling insults. I've never seen anything like it, ever.
2: It's typical.
3: Typical of New York.
2: Yeah.
3: Okay. All right. Well,
4: it's a shame.
3: Game 5 is happening on Saturday night in San Antonio. So the Knicks looking to finish off the series that way, but we'll see what happens. All the celebrities were there. Taylor Swift, front row, Timothy Chalamet, Jerry Seinfeld, Adam Sandler, they're all there watching these games. And it is a spectacle, no doubt about it.
2: Did you say that Timothée Chalamet was crying the other night after the big comeback?
3: He was
2: boo-hooing.
3: He was boo-hooing on the court. And I don't want to make fun of him because I don't know what it's like to be that dedicated to a certain sports team. So I don't understand that kind of passion. But he's on the court and he's sobbing, and his girlfriend Kylie Jenner is there, and she's looking at him like, this is the guy I'm dating, and he's on camera, and he's just sobbing in a jean jacket of all things. I mean, it's just a bad look.
4: So gross.
2: Yeah, a man crying in a jean jacket. It's not.
4: Oh yeah, I was just focused on the jean jacket, but yeah.
2: That's not the way the Jesus wants it.
3: It's really not. It's really not.
4: Timothée.
3: I mean, maybe it makes sense. Your name is Timothée. You should be sobbing at something every day, I would imagine.
4: In denim.
3: In denim, in a Canadian tuxedo. So game 5 happens on Saturday night. And today's National Jerky Day. I just wanted to mention it. Lindsay, being the only woman I know that's way into jerky.
4: I am. I still am. I love it.
3: She loves a Slim Jim. She loves some jerky.
4: I like a Slim Jim more than a healthy one, but now I have to do the healthy ones.
3: We've got more next.
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2: All right. Almost ready to kick off the weekend. Kick that weekend right in the butt.
3: That's right. And before we get to that weekend, we're going to do the weekend review coming up here in just a few minutes. It's my original song that I perform every week, recapping everything that happened in the world of the TJ and Regan Show and in pop culture. But first, there's a new dating term that I kind of love. TJ talks about hatfishing all the time, and it's a play on the word catfishing. And everybody knows what catfishing is. It's when you meet somebody through a dating app or on social media that you're interested in. Then when you actually meet in person, they're not the same at all. I mean, it's a complete, you know, bald face lie. Mm-hmm. And TJ hatfishes, as he called. Did you make that up or did you take that from somewhere?
2: No, that's somebody else came up with it. Yeah.
3: Okay. I was hoping you were.
2: I wish I could take credit for it, but I can't.
3: But there's a new dating term that's a play on that. It's called kitten fishing. So it's like catfishing, but it's way more minuscule, but the impact is the same. And the end result is the same as catfishing. Kitten fishing is making up something that maybe on the surface seems insignificant, but the fact is they're just a liar when you find out the truth. And it's not like you faked where you went to college or that you have this amazing job. That's pretty bold. These are way, way, way more subtle. We're talking about changing your height, telling somebody you actually are 6'1 when you're 5'11.
2: Yeah.
3: You know, smaller
2: things. A little bit, fudging the truth.
3: Yeah. You're kind of cooking the books a little bit. But experts say this is just as bad. A lie is a lie is a lie. And when you start a relationship based on untruths, the result is the same, in that you can't probably trust anything they're going to say in the future. Now, I think that's a little dramatic.
2: Yeah, it is.
3: I think fudging the numbers, if you know, about anything by this, you know, by a hair, is not the worst thing in the world.
4: Right.
2: Yeah, I mean, I was going to say they're not going to pull out a tape measure when they meet you for the first date to see how tall you really are. But then again, I thought and said, well, maybe women today would.
4: Yeah.
2: You know, women have told other women that they need to be obsessed and such sticklers for a guy's height that I can see them pulling out the height chart at the restaurant where they meet for dinner.
4: And the way that they're so picky now about everything. I mean, I thought you said your hair was dark brown. It's light brown. Like, yeah. You know, like that type thing. I see them doing that.
2: Yeah, because they think that is giving them control.
4: Yeah.
2: Over the person. Now, I'm going to put you on defense. Now, you have to prove to me, because I think this about you. Now, you have to prove to me that I'm wrong, or why I shouldn't be bothered by it, or why I should now accept you. It's a power move.
3: Mm. You think? I see some of the time, like when you hear about icks and stuff, it strikes me as just immaturity.
2: Yeah.
3: Like, you know, even the word ick, I mean, that's a kid word. Like when something's icky, you know, it just seems very immature. And when they say something that gives me the ick is like, you know, knowing that my boyfriend is on a plane right now and his feet, you know, he's probably like kicking his feet waiting to arrive at the airport. It's like, that, give me a break. You're just immature and you probably need to grow up.
2: Yeah. And a lot of it on social media is women trying to be funny.
3: Yeah. There's that too. Yeah.
2: They all think they're comedians now.
3: Yeah.
2: Everybody's got a video camera pointed at them.
3: Mm-hmm.
2: And they think it ain't Sarah Silverman or somebody.
3: That was an okay. I was wondering what comedian you were going to use as the reference.
2: Lucille Ball.
3: Right. We've got the week interview coming up next.
9: Yeah!
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5: So here we are, another Friday, waiting for the weekend to start. But first, we have to hear Regan's funny little song. 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
6: And this is my song. It's called The Week in Review. It's a week's worth of shows summarized for you. No special effects and no auto-tune. Just me and my guitar performing for you. We're seeing a heated NBA Finals. I can't comment because it's not my place. Because the last time I watched basketball, Ron Artest was punching people in the face. That's when it was fun.
5: When he was still called Ron Artest.
6: Yeah, what is he now?
5: Meta World Peace.
6: Meta World.
7: I'm sorry, what?
6: I forgot about that. He's like, you know what? I'm not punching people anymore. I'm about world peace. Like, I didn't forget. You were that guy, weren't you? Whatever. Today is National Peanut Butter Cookie Day. Ugh, when they're warm and then you get a taste. But I don't know anyone who loves those things. So I guess this is just a waste.
5: Don't even count. Yeah.
6: No one I know loves peanut butter cookies. Wendy's has a new banana frosty. TJ said he'd get a Baconator and this. I hear protein and a side of fruit. A combo like that could never miss. And this is my song. It's called A Week in Review. It's a week's worth of shows summarized for you. No special effects and no auto-tune. Just me and my guitar performing for you. Lindsay gave me an early birthday present, and I opened it when I was able. But I know that she's from Concord, so I guess a hickey was on the table. Just kidding. She gave me, well, not that I know, maybe not. She gave me this bracelet that lets me track a panda. It uses satellites, but I don't know how. And then I put a GPS tracker on her car, which she is just finding out right now. I know where you are. Tech D Rob was really sick this week, and that's what we were told. But you spend your time hanging out in dungeons with dragons, I think you're bound to catch a cold. Yeah. And this is my song. It's called The Week in Review. It's a week's worth of shows summarized for you. No special effects and no auto-tune. Just me and my guitar performing for you. Lindsay's husband is out of town. He'll be home when time will allow. And something tells me her credit card has smoke coming off it right now. Turns out I might be right based on her.
7: Turns out they cut it off.
6: And both of her kids are in summer camp. I can totally see the appeal. And the kids absolutely love it because they can finally have a home-cooked meal.
7: Oh.
6: Just kidding. She does cook, I believe. I went to summer camp every year, making friends and exploring the grounds. And one year I went to a computer camp, and that's as dorky as it sounds. And this is my song. It's called The Week in Review. It's a week's worth of shows summarized for you. No special effects and no auto-tune. Just me and my guitar performing for you.
5: Yay.
7: Yay. So good.
5: Thank you. Nerd.
6: I never told you that. I did go to a computer camp one summer. How nerdy is that?
7: Well, you could have been in tech or something one day. I mean, you're not, but...
6: Great point, Elon. We've got more next.
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3: Hey, Mr. Riggins, you the man.
4: I'm the man.
3: He the man.
4: There's a crazy story out of Nashville. I don't normally do stories like this, but I just couldn't believe what I was reading. And this is just from the local news there, WSMV. A Tennessee couple are lucky to see their 25th wedding anniversary after their taco truck exploded while they were inside.
3: Ooh.
4: The name of the taco truck is TNT Tacos.
3: No way.

0: Oh.
1: Yeah.
2: No.
1: I'm laughing, but it was very serious. The force of the explosion, the wife says, from the force of the explosion, I was blown back against the far wall where our sinks are, and I was trapped. Both the husband and wife are now in the hospital. They expect to be there for months because they each suffered second and third degree burns.
0: Oh, God.
1: If you've seen the pictures, the wife is wrapped from head to toe in medical gauze and bandages and things like that. But I have never heard a story of a food truck exploding.
2: But doesn't it kind of make sense? I always think, I wonder if things happen to these trucks that, you know, they have a full kitchen inside and, you know.
0: Yeah, and in the gasoline of the engine and the generators and, you know, all of that. I mean, it does make sense that you would have to really be on top of things to make sure that, you know, that's a danger that you got to worry about, is what I'm trying to say. You always have to worry about that.
2: Like, I couldn't have a food truck is what you're saying. Yeah.
0: Yeah.
2: You know, somebody that knows what they're doing.
0: Sure. But I mean, just the maintenance on the truck to make sure that it's safe, because you're combining all of those things, yeah. You know?
2: Yep.
1: Yeah. I mean, Lindsay, you couldn't have a food truck because you have to do two things really well. You have to be able to drive really well, and you have to be able to cook really well. Yeah. Neither of which you can do.
2: Exactly. You have to know the kitchen and know the car. I mean, that.
0: But it would be the only food truck that just always traveled in the rich people lane.
1: That's true.
0: The HOV lane, whatever it's called.
2: The toll lane. Truck in the toll lane. Always.
1: I didn't think about that. And, you know, Lindsay still rides in those toll lanes. I think when she first started back on the show, she got a bill because she was riding up to the studio every day in the rich people lane. And she got that unexpected toll lane bill. And then she said something along the lines of, I feel like this lane was just made for me.
2: Yeah. And I proved it when I went up your way the other day at 10:30 on a Monday. I still had to use it. I'm not sitting in that traffic.
1: She had to pick her kids up in 30 minutes from summer camp, and she was out of town from where she had to be. And I said, there's no way you're going to make it. She goes, oh, I'll just take the rich people lane. I said, maybe.
2: Right on time, baby.
0: You know, when we get an Uber that goes into Charlotte from up here in the suburbs, little friend Jenny always gives the driver extra cash to get in the toll lane so we don't have to be in any traffic.
2: Love that.
1: I never thought about that. Does the Uber drive, and the Uber driver has to pay that toll because it's their vehicle?
0: Yeah.
1: I never thought about that.
0: But, you know, she's always, I'll make it worth your while kind of thing.
1: You know, I bet she does too.
2: Can she make it worth mine?
0: She's not sitting in traffic.
2: No. Yeah.
1: Well, our thoughts and prayers go out to this couple. They say they have started a GoFundMe. They've raised $25,000, the family of this couple. But they said they're going to have to start over from scratch because not only are they dealing with the significant medical costs, but this is also their employment running that food truck. So praying for them and TNT tacos. We've got more next.
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2: So Lindsay has some turmoil going on in her life. I don't know the full extent of it, because every time she starts to talk about it this morning during the breaks, I tell her to shut up. I don't want to hear it.
3: Yeah.
2: I don't say it in those words, but I mean, not that I don't want to hear it, but I want to hear it on the radio.
3: I get that.
2: So what has been transpiring in your life?
3: So yesterday was a day, okay? We have a renovation in the house that was starting yesterday, okay? So I had an electrician over here, a painter, a GC. I had like five people over here, okay? So I already knew that was happening. Well, our company that we use for our AC units, they do a check every season, like for heat, air, plumbing. They have like a whole system. So they were coming over to just check the AC. Like everything's been working fine. So he said, I'm going to go down to the unit down in the basement, check that first. Then I'll go upstairs to that unit, check that unit. Okay, cool. Everyone's running around my house, kids and all. So he goes down to the basement to check and he comes up and he's like, I got to show you something. And he's like breathing heavy. I'm like, what? You know, what's worse than air conditioning problems? Nothing. Mm-hmm. Nothing. So I know immediately something's wrong. So I go down there and he's like, okay, I want to kind of lay this out before I show you anything. I said, now we got new units. I'm already like screaming. We have new units. Okay. In 2020, we bought new units, new HVAC units. You know, they're not cheap.
2: Yeah.
3: How we purchased them was we had a home warranty at the time. And I don't know if y'all are familiar with it. I'm not really, to be honest, but what I do know is if you have a home warranty, they choose who you're going to use mm-hmm. for your unit, right? So yeah. They sent a company out, they hooked them up, and that was that. We paid the money fine. Apparently, this company was, how do I want to say, a fraudulent type company. They didn't hook it up right. Cords were everywhere. How it's been working is beyond me for 6 years. To the point where one of the guys left his Wendy's bag in the back of our, like, we would never see it. It's like in the stuff's flying everywhere. Water has been leaking from it for 6 years. Okay. Not only do we have mold, it was like a flood in there.
2: Well, hold on, because when a unit like that is leaking water or dripping water, there's supposed to be a pan underneath it that acts as a safety mechanism that shuts it off.
3: Correct.
2: That was
3: there was, but no like sensors. They right. didn't put the sensors in. All this stuff like we don't know about, up to the point of the motherboard was fried. Like, we're lucky we're not dead. He was like, there was a fire sometime down here, like on the motherboard, all this stuff. So basically,
2: right, hang on, we got to take a break.
3: Okay.
2: All right. So, all right, we'll finish the story, find out what happened, because now I'm hooked. I gotta know. All right. So hang on.
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17: All right, Lindsay's telling us about the crazy day she had yesterday, and she was with the air conditioner repair people, and he was showing her how the air conditioning units were not hooked up right, and now her basement is flooded, and there has been a fire in the motherboard and all kinds of stuff. So then where do we go from here?
16: So flood in the basement, and the renovation is trying to happen in the basement, but it can't happen because it's flooded and everyone's here waiting for it to happen and start the process, but no one knows what to do. Everyone's just kind of standing around.
17: Okay. Yes. I forgot to reset that part. There are a bunch of contract people in the house, the general contractor and other companies to do a project in the basement, a refurbishing, remodeling kind of thing. And now this is going on.
16: And so guess who's in charge? Yeah. You're looking at her because Kyle's in Nebraska. So I'm the person that everyone's coming to. And you know me, I know nothing. He's showing me pictures. I'm like, okay, yeah. How much is it going to be? Whereas Kyle's like, okay, he thinks of stuff. He shops around. This is just how Kyle is. Mm-hmm. Me, I'm like, how much you need right now? What you need? So I call Kyle. I'm like, don't freak out. He's like, okay, I'm freaking out. I need $26,000, $26,900 to be exact, right this second. He's like, I'm sorry, back up. What happened? So I'm telling him, meanwhile, he's like, okay, well, real quick, the electrician had to come today. He's at the door. I'm like, not now, Gary. Like, I'm busy. So anyway, all this stuff is hitting me. I just start crying it in front of everyone because I've had a day. Some other stuff went on that I can't even get into. But and then on top of this, so I'm just, can you picture me in the basement with high waters on at this point, flood all the way to my ankles, bawling, kids running around playing in the dirty water. I'm just like, I am going to leave everybody here. Fend for yourselves. So anyway, we need a new HVAC unit, two heating boards, like one up, one down. They're fried. It's just like a whole thing. A whole new system. Mm. And we just bought it in 2020. So you can imagine Kyle's fury. The company, okay, this is the best part. The company that the homeowners thing used went under, I guess, closed their doors 30 days after they put our units in. So the guy, the new air guy, pulls up the warranty type thing. There's no warranty, null and void. They didn't even close the jobs out that they finished. Mm-hmm. So it looks like they're both just still open tickets. Yeah. They didn't do anything right. So we
17: if you try to sue them, you're probably on the long list of people who are suing them.
16: Absolutely. But he said, on the bright side, your house didn't blow up like my neighbors when they used a homeowner's warranty. Yeah. So,
17: right. And then, you know, so did you have to tell the rest of them, we're canceling this project right now, you know, because we got to spend all of our money on a new HVAC system?
16: Well, I don't know about can't. I just sent everyone home. I said, Kyle can take care of this when he gets home tomorrow. I'm sorry.
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2: Hey. Whoa. So, Lindsay, you don't have air conditioning right now. You're in the heat right now.
3: I'm in the heat. To be honest, it's not bad. That's why I'm wearing a sweatshirt. It's not bad upstairs where I'm at. Mm-hmm. But main and bottom, forget it. And it's going to be 90 degrees today. So I'm just preparing.
2: Well, good.
3: Yeah. Great.
2: Deal.
3: Super.
2: Riggins found the video of this woman who has a pet peeve. And what she says her pet peeve is, I know right away that she would not like my wife. But she makes a good point here. Listen. But okay, now listen.
4: Like, I hate seeing grown adults with their mouth blue from something they ate. Because it's like, why are you eating Jolly Ranchers on a Tuesday? Do you not have a job? That's not adult behavior. That's little rascal behavior.
3: It's funny.
5: It is little rascal behavior.
2: Yeah, when you see an adult that has blue or purple mouth because they've been eating candy.
3: Yeah.
2: Or a snow cone or something.
3: Jody?
2: Yeah.
3: Yeah.
2: That's what I'm saying. She wouldn't like my wife.
3: Well, she don't like that flavor, does she?
2: No, she doesn't like blue raspberry, anything raspberry.
3: Yeah, I remember that.
2: She's a strawberry, watermelon. You know, those are the main flavors that she likes.
5: Those are the best flavors
2: of candy. Yeah. Although, you know, in April, it was her birthday, and she hit 55. And I don't know. I assume that this is it has something to do with this, but I looked in her candy stash the other day in the pantry, and sure, she's got the sweet tarts and the Skittles and the, you know, the Jolly Ranchers and Blow Pops and all that stuff. But I also saw a fresh bag of butterscotch candies.
5: Oh my God,
3: nothing better.
2: Well, I mean, that's a sign that I'm married to an old woman, isn't it?
5: Yeah.
2: Wow. Having butterscotch.
3: What you're asking.
2: I do like butterscotch, but Lindsay, you don't count because you like old people food.
3: You know? You're to who you talking to?
2: I mean, it's not Werther's. You know, she's not walking around with Werther's in her pocket, but still, it's the old fashioned butterscotch candy discs.
5: I think that's worse than Werther's. I mean, Werther's, I mean, are pretty good, but if you just have generic butterscotch candies, yeah, you're old.
2: Yeah, butterscotch and Ludens.
0: Yeah. Yeah. DJ Riggins and Lindsay want to thank you for listening.
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4: So I found this story that is about a little problem that happened on a Delta flight. It was a Delta flight from Fort Lauderdale to Los Angeles. And it happened back in May, but evidently it's just like a trial or whatever is just coming to fruition here. But the plane, you know why the plane had to be diverted to Atlanta?

0: because the the flight attendant was doing the beverage service, and she passed by this passenger who appeared to be asleep, so she didn't bother him and ask him if he wanted something to drink. But when she got past him, he slapped her on the butt.
1: No.
0: To get her attention. Like, hey, you skipped me. Slapped her on the butt. She and other flight attendants witnessed it, said that he hit her hard enough to make her, you know, lean forward. Like, it pushed her forward.
1: In what world?
0: And he said he didn't, he apologized for touching her. He said he shouldn't have done that, but he said, I didn't hit her hard. It wasn't like I slapped her or anything. But anyway, they diverted the plane and arrested him for, I think, assault.
2: Yeah.
1: That's assault, brother.
0: Yeah. Is this your first time out of the house? Were you raised by wolves? You don't know that you can't just reach out and touch anybody, you know, on the butt, unless that person is with you, you know? So what should have happened was, as he's getting off the plane, they should have lined up every passenger and given them a paddle. And then when he walked past them, each passenger should stop and just whack him across the butt with that paddle.
1: Totally agree.
0: For interrupting their trip, making them have to go through all of this, you know, aside from whatever charges he's facing or whatever.
1: Yep.
0: Because when you start messing with people's flights, that's a thing with me. I'm like, you do something because you don't know how to act, and it's causing me to have to deal with the airport longer than I have to. That's unforgivable.
2: Yeah.
0: Because I hate the airport.
1: Yeah.
0: Hate dealing with the airport. And now you're going to make me have to go through more airport stuff.
1: What an animal.
2: No.
1: What an animal. I can't. Yeah. Slap. Just give him slaps. Yeah. A face and butt.
0: Just wear him out.
3: Yeah. Thank you for joining us.
4: Oh my God. I love it.
3: This is TJ and Riggins.

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1: Oh, yeah. Bring it. Bring it. Give us the info.
2: Everything you need to know in Now Trending. These are just some of the top trending topics. There's a woman named Jen Billick, who is a cheese witch. She claims that she can read cheese just like you can read tea leaves and read coffee grounds. She is one of the only cheese witches, and she says she can look at a whole wheel of cheese and determine things about your health, your marriage, and your career just based on the cheese itself. So
1: can she do it with Kraft singles?
2: That's kind of what I want to know. Like, does it matter the cheese? I mean, what are you, does it have to have a, she specifically says she can look at the rind. So I'm pretty sure a Kraft single doesn't have a rind on it, but so that's an expensive cheese, but the cheese we grew up eating, she probably can't, can she read like a Mexican, you know, three cheese like that you get in the bag? I don't know.
3: Like a shredded situation.
2: Yeah. That's the cheese I'm familiar with.
1: And people pay her for this service, or she just says she can do it. I mean, is she a professional?
2: She has made a career out of reading tarot cards and tea leaves previously, but she has just discovered this new talent of hers.
1: All right.
2: So listen,
1: it's almost like you are, Riggins, with the people who fall for the, I'm an African prince and I need you to transfer your money into my account and I'll pay, you know, where you say they deserve, they're that stupid. If somebody's paying this woman to go and, you know, live their lives depending upon what she says happens in a rind of cheese, then, you know, more power to her.
3: Exactly. Can't trust them.
2: Can't, really. But yeah, I don't know how lucrative that is. But yeah, she's in the news for being just, you know, what she is. Yeah. I mentioned it in the Weekend Review earlier. Today is National Peanut Butter Cookie Day. That is TJ's still number one favorite cookie.
1: Yep. Yep.
2: No changes there. Unfortunately, he can't eat any peanut butter cookies. Lindsay, or peanut butter for that matter.
3: Oh,
2: yeah. He's really he's sticking strictly to that diet. It's pretty brutal. Yeah. But happy National Peanut Butter Cookie Day. And then tomorrow night is game 5 of the NBA Finals. It's the New York Knicks and San Antonio Spurs. The Knicks lead the series 3-1. Very heated videos all over the internet. Everybody's talking about the reactions from New York Knicks fans who have been pretty crazy after these games, hunting down Spurs fans and making them take the jerseys off. Now, I don't think that's every Knicks fan, but there are enough of them to make them go viral for their behavior out there in the streets of New York. We've got more coming up next.
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9: 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The series heads back to Las Vegas for Game 6 Sunday. Carolina -115, VGK -105, 5.5 over the total. 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North Carolina bet down to $1.45 favorite against Ole Miss +114. 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It's Spencer Strider for Atlanta. Nolan McClain, North Carolina native for the Mets. He's +100, 7.5 over the total at Citi Field in New York. 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
3: Get it, get it. Look at this. We are almost to the weekend. People who work past 10 o'clock in the morning are not. But.
4: Sorry.
5: Lindsay's like, guilty. There's a woman that's gone viral. She's on TikTok. She's 31 years old, and she has swallowed an AirPod.
3: I saw her.
4: Oh, no. How?
5: Exactly. You think, how can that be possible? You're not a kid. You didn't just accidentally swallow an AirPod. But she has a pretty good reason why she did it. I mean, not a good reason, but you can kind of understand it. So let me set the stage. She's in her kitchen. She's getting ready to walk out the door to go to the gym. She puts a handful of vitamins, you know, she's got a handful of vitamins. She said, I'm just going to take these into the car. And then she sees her AirPod on the counter and she goes, oh, I need that too. So she throws the AirPod in the same hand with the vitamins. She gets in the car. There's no place to put down her vitamins. So she says, I threw back the whole handful, took a couple of slugs of water. And then she said, as she's driving, her phone connects to her AirPod, even though she didn't have her AirPods with her. But then she realizes, oh my God, I must have just swallowed my AirPod. And she said she did realize when she was taking back the handful of vitamins that one of them felt really big. I guess so.
4: Yeah.
5: So she calls poison control. They say, how old is the child? And she goes, it's not for a child. I'm 31. I did this. And basically they told her what goes in must come out.
4: Yeah.
5: So she's now been documenting the journey about what that's like to pass an AirPod.
4: What if it never comes out, or did it?
3: Here's the thing. I don't believe her. I think it's a funny story that she's made up, because it would have already passed by now and she hasn't found it. So they're saying that she just didn't find it and it's been flushed or whatever. But, you know, to do a series of videos all about you pooping something out and then never to find it. So I think she made it up.
5: Oh.
3: But then I don't believe anybody about anything.
4: No, you don't.
3: It's a great bit, you know.
4: Yeah.
3: As we would call it on the radio, that's a great bit.
5: Yeah.
4: Do you think the reason you don't believe a lot of stories is because you used to do a lot of bits like that? I mean,
3: But we didn't fake stuff like that. I mean, if we did, we would always reveal that we were playing a practical joke on the listeners. Because we'd have never been able to keep up with what's fake and what's not. That's why we never did anything like that War of the Roses or any of those kinds of things that are, you know, done with actors and all.
4: Yeah.
3: Because we'd forget and go, oh, what are you talking about? I mean, if listeners brought it up to us later.
4: Yeah.
3: So yeah, we never faked stuff like that.
4: Here's my question. You swallow an AirPod. Do you try to throw up? I think I would.
5: I think so.
3: Yeah.
5: Absolutely.
6: Yeah. All right, let's go.
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hot days on deck. Good morning, it's Austin on Carolina's number one hit music station, Bob 93.3. Can we get the fake studio audience to clap? There they are. It's Friday. So glad the weekend's almost here. The text line's open if you want to hear something. Hit me up, 800-260-0.

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0: All right, so there's this new thing in dating. It's a trend called kitten fishing. It's not catfishing, it's kitten fishing. Yeah, I'm going to tell you what that is coming up in less than 10 minutes.

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Me either. 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

0: Hey, it's Austin. Friday doing a show. All right, so Taylor Swift getting married, obviously, this summer to Travis Kelce. Tom Hanks has some simple advice for her.
1: What would your tip be to Taylor who's getting married this summer?
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1: like
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1: 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Of just like, it's not like what we talk about.
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1: It's, you know, it's just, yeah, in it's a way just, that is, yeah. Makes me so full.
0: Here he is. 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

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About 10 years ago when I first moved to New Bern, one of the first videos I made for Bot93.3 was trying that unicorn frappuccino. 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

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You can win a vinyl copy of Olivia Rodrigo's new album, You Seem Pretty Sad for a Girl So in Love. And one grand prize winner will also receive Sour and Guts from Olivia, plus extra chances to win on Bob 93.3's Instagram. Here's Teddy Swims, Mr. Know-It-All.

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It's Austin on Carolina's number one hit music station, Bob 93.3. We are almost to the weekend, and it's a hot Friday. It's going to be a hot weekend, too. But at least it's not cold. That's how I see it.

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Father's Day is next weekend, I think. On Sunday? Yep. Something like that. 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

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I was reading about this chivalry survey that came out recently. This one kind of surprised me. It says 27% of people have emailed, texted, or DM'd scandalous photos.

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0: it's Austin on Bob 93.3. Always been a big fan of Toy Story. And my favorite aunt, who passed away earlier this year, she always took me to go see all the Toy Story movies when I was little. And I'm a little sad she's not going to be able to go watch the new one with me. But I know she'll be there with me in spirit. Speaking of the Toy Story movie, Tom Hanks giving some advice for Taylor Swift.
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0: Here's Ella Langley. Just

So I opened my weather app and it just said, good luck. It's Gina, about 93.3. Heat advisory till 8 o'clock tonight for the inland areas of Eastern Carolina. Yeah, that heat index could hit. Oh.

0: 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Summer block party classics are on. Thanks to Bojangles. It's bow time. 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

Hit the ball 93.3 Facebook. It's a win it weekend all this weekend. You could score a vinyl copy of Olivia Rodrigo's new album. It's out. You seem pretty sad for a girl so in love. Plus extra chances to win on the Bob Instagram. Good luck. Never

105 boats took a lay day yesterday with the Big Rock Blue Marlin tournament. Man, it's been an exciting tournament this year, right? All kinds of records being broken. And if Marlin Fever stays in the lead, they could win $6.2 million.

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Yeah, the goats have fans, the chickens have fans, and the dogs stay inside in the AC. That's how it should be, right? 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

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Yes. You're going to be watching? 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

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The Bob 93.3 5 o'clock traffic jam with J-Mac is sponsored by Bojangles. It's Bo time. Have you tried those Bo Bites yet? And that sauce? Oh my gosh. That's got to be what's for dinner tonight. All right, it's the extended traffic jam today. Let's get the party going right now.

0: 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The 5 o'clock traffic jam on Bob 93.3, sponsored by Bojangles. It's Bo time. J-Mac, who's been doing his thing again tonight at 8 with the mini mix. Have us on.
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It is going to be a very special night at historic Granger Stadium tonight with the Down East Bird Dogs. First pitch at 7 o'clock. It is faith and family night tonight. A lot of the players are going to be sharing their testimonies, so get out there for that. 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
1: Carolina's number one hit music station, Bob 93.3. What's up? I'm Zach. Another hot one out there today. We do have that heat advisory still in effect until 8 o'clock tonight. So if you're going to go out and about, hydrate and stay cool. It's hot today. It's going to be hot again tomorrow. We'll talk about the weather coming up.

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15: Woo!

Well, we are looking for cloudy skies tonight. We're going to drop down to 75. Slight chance of showers and thunderstorms. Tomorrow, partly sunny. Showers and thunderstorms likely in the afternoon. Up to 93. The heat index around 100. Not as hot as today. It's crazy when you say 93 and a heat index of 100 and it's not as hot as today. So, things to look forward to, I guess. 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

Bob 93.3 with Olivia Rodrigo. It is a win it weekend. You could win a vinyl copy of Olivia Rodrigo's new album, and one grand prize winner going to win Sour and Guts, too. Check the Bob Facebook for details.

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I'm Zach. So her song's called I Love It, I Love It, I Love It. I think it's just okay, just okay, just okay. It's Bella Kay now on Bob 93.3.

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